Lullaby of the Leaves. Such a pretty song. And that was Chet Baker. Chet Baker from an album that's on the Pacific Jazz label where he recorded so many great things. This album is called Songs for Lovers. Very nice. Lullaby of the Leaves. To get this hour started, it's Jazz with yours truly, Tony Mowat. Thank you so much, everybody, for joining me. This next album, Milt Jackson playing Vibes with Coleman Hawkins on tenor sax, also includes Tommy Flanagan on piano, and Kenny Burrell guitar, Eddie Jones on bass, and Connie Kay drums. Goes back to the late 50s when it was released. The album is titled Beanbags.

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More at sej.org.

Bassist Charlie Hayden grew up in a family that hosted its own country western music radio program. He started singing on air at age 2, but took up the bass at 15 when his vocal cords were paralyzed due to polio. In 1957, Hayden moved to Los Angeles, where he started working with saxophonist and composer Ornette Coleman. Hayden wrote, recorded, and played political protest songs for over 30 years with his Liberation Music Orchestra, a large ensemble with composer-arranger Carla Bley. His Quartet West Ensemble, featuring pianist Alan Broadbent and saxophonist Ernie Watts, provided avenues for more traditional hard bop and backing vocalists. As a sideman, Hayden was the bassist for many of pianists.

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I'm Michelle Robbins on your 24/7 Jazz Connection, KJZZ HD2 and jazzphx.org.

Kenny Barron at the piano. What a marvelous album this is, too. It's called Sambao. And we heard Ask Me Now. Before that, Milt Jackson and All Stars. Yes, indeed. From the album Beanbags, we heard Indian Blues. I'm Tony Mowat. Up next is Vincent Herring. This is called Change the World.

In 1966, drummer Mel Lewis and trumpeter Thad Jones formed a band. Soon, they had a regular Monday night gig at New York's famed Village Vanguard. In 1979, the Thad Jones-Mel Lewis Orchestra won a Grammy for their album Live in Munich. Although Mel Lewis passed away in 1990, the band lives on. The Vanguard Jazz Orchestra still plays some Monday nights and has released several albums. Hear the music of Mel Lewis on Jazz PHX on KJZZ 91.5 HD2, Phoenix.

That was Ben Allison doing Wheezy, and before that, Bill Easley, his version of High Fly, here on your jazz station. I'm Tony Mowat.

Classic indeed. How High the Moon, as done by Hank Jones. Before that, Oscar Peterson, Ben Webster, Herb Alice, Ray Brown, and Stan Levy doing Soulville. That's it for this hour. I'm Tony Mowat. Let's conclude it with Scott Hamilton, Mike LaDon at the organ. This is called Moon Mist.

The Way You Look Tonight by the Keynoters. Now, you know who that was. Nat King Cole. Yes, indeed. They used that for the soundtrack of Fallen Angels. And the album is on the Verve label. Getting us started here for this hour of jazz. I'm Tony Mowat. Thank you so much. Later on, some Wes Montgomery. And we'll hear some Giacomo Gates as well and Earl Garner. Let's continue right now with Of Dreams to Come. That's the name of the album. And it's also the name of the song that we're going to hear by Robert Glasper.

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Text the word HOPE to 4HOPE 44673.

0: This is Jazz in Phoenix, 91.5 HD2 and jazzphx.org. Coming to the MIM Music Theater in August, Don Waz, music director, radio host, musician, and president of Blue Note. Don Waz and his Pan Detroit Ensemble will perform in one show on Monday night, August 3rd. After 3 decades, the New York Voices have embarked on their grand finale tour. 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
1: Try a new song. This is a song written by Eddie Harris. Today was the first time we ever saw it. So, with your help, we might do it. This is called Cold Duck Time.

a huge hit by Les McCann, who also did some singing there, playing piano. Eddie Harris was the tenor saxophonist, Benny Bailey on trumpet, Leroy Vinegar bass, and Donald Dean on drums. And, of course, you know what that's called, Cold Duck Time, from the Rhino album, Swiss Movement. Before that, Robert Glasper, and Of Dreams to Come, marvelous piano player there. As promised, here's Wes Montgomery with Duke Pearson's Janine. Wes Montgomery with his brothers, the Montgomery Brothers. I love this version of it, too.

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Put them together, and this is what he said. I know a chef from Albuquerque who excels in bacon.

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I'm such a hungry man.

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The tenor saxophonist's father was a jazz pianist, and his mother a portrait artist. In 1967, he formed his first group, the jazz rock combo Mrs. Siemens Sound Band. It was named after an official in his college dormitory who didn't like long-haired students. In his career, Michael Brecker played on 900 recordings. Hear the music of Michael Brecker on Jazz PHX on KJZZ 91.5 HD2, Phoenix.

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I'm Michelle Robbins with Night Moods. Good evening. How's your night so far? I know how to make it better. I've got a nice mix of classic and modern jazz. We'll be cooking with the Mighty Burner, visiting Green Dolphin Street with Red Garland, and now reminiscing about the good old days at Care Cultural Center when Margo Reed and Armand Boatman were in concert, alive, playing and singing their hearts out. 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

They don't call him the Mighty Burner for nothing. Cooking with the Mighty Burner, Charles Ireland on the B3, Eric Alexander on the saxophone, Stella by Starlight. And Javon Jackson's new release, Jackson Plays Dylan, still getting into that poetry thing. You know, he did the past two albums with the poet laureate Nikki Giovanni, and now he's turned to another poet who's actually won a Pulitzer for his work, Bob Dylan, listening to Hurricane. I'm Michelle Robbins with Jazz in Phoenix. Still to come, a classic from Sonny Rollins. And now we're going to Chicago. I wish we could go to Chicago. I wish we could go see the new museum there, but we're going to have to satisfy by doing it this way. Let's listen to the Chicago Soul Jazz Collective with D. Alexander on vocals for A Town Called Mercy from No Wind and No Rain on jazzphx.org and 91.5 HD2.

the saxophone colossus, the mighty Sonny Rollins on jazzphx.org. That's Duke of Iron, written to honor the memory of the pioneering Trinidadian calypso singer Cecil Anderson, who actually performed under the stage name the Duke of Iron. I'm Michelle Robbins with Jazz in Phoenix, keeping you going, keeping the groove going with Red Garland on Green Dolphin Street on jazzphx.org, your home for modern jazz 24/7 worldwide.

A very short, sweet jam that you can find on Lakeisha Benjamin's new album, We Dream, Hiromi's Jam with Hiromi on the piano. Boy, I wish that would have gone on a little longer, don't you? I'm Michelle Robbins on jazzphx.org. Also in the set, Anthony Caceres, bassist and singer, and the title track to his new album, Let's Take a Trip. Now, if you could take a trip, where would you go? I always wanted to go to Ireland, but haven't made it yet, but it's on my bucket list. I'm Michelle Robbins. Up next to round out the hour is Emmett Cohen's new album, which is a tribute to the 100th anniversary of John Coltrane.

Miles Davis. It's called Universal Truth. Here's Well You Needn't with Jeremy Pelt on the trumpet. This is KJZZ 91.5 HD2 Phoenix, a service of Rio Salado College.

the title track to one of those classic albums you really need in your library. Something Else, Cannonball Adderley and his crew on jazzphx.org, your 24/7 worldwide jazz connection. When Miles Davis was a sideman, because Cannonball was also playing in his quintet, so he returned the favor. I'm Michelle Robbins with Jazz in Phoenix. Coming up this hour, I've got the brand new release by Nicole Zoraitis, The Devil I Knew, that's produced by Larry Klein. Also, live Jacques LeSueur in Inglewood, California, and in the Brass Palace with Kurt Elling and the WDR Big Band. Karen Allison starts off this next set with Nancy King helping her on vocals and Bruce Barth on the piano. Life is a Groove, or Jordu, from Footprints on Jazz PHX.

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Saxophonist Joe Henderson with a big band and without a song on KJZZ 91.5 HD2, Jazz PHX. Jacques LeSueur live at Lavender Blue, a wonderful jazz club in Inglewood, California, for 100 Ways. I'm Michelle Robbins. Coming up this Thursday, for only $8, you get to see a guitar master in his prime. Howard Alden will be performing at Sacred Grounds Jazz Coffee House with Rika Parker and their quartet. Rika will be there on piano along with Ted Sistrunk on bass and Bob Daniels on drums. Make sure you check it out this Thursday, 7:30 to 9:30, Sacred Grounds Jazz Coffee House, an $8 donation at the door for a jazz master, Howard Alden. You can find out more about this event and lots of other jazz events happening around the valley and in Arizona at jazzphx.com.

Bill Cunliffe on the piano on Jazz PHX. Do It Again with Bobby Shue on the trumpet. Imagination. And Nicole Zoraitis' brand new release, it's called The Devil I Knew, just came out about a week or so ago. Produced by Larry Klein. We listened to Two Steps Back. You know, the same place you get your jazz, jazzphx.org, is the same place you can turn to for interviews, to look at our event calendar to find out what's coming to Arizona, and also to check out the playlist from today's show, jazzphx.org. Getting on the organ for Dat Dare, Cesar Frazier.

Latin guitarist Juan Carlos Quintero on Jazz PHX from his new album, The Story of Love. Poodle Mambo. What is a poodle mambo? Is that where you get 100 poodles in a room and you start getting them to dance somehow? I'm not sure, but I sure love the name of that song.

Kurt Elling and the WDR Big Band from their In the Brass Palace album with My Very Own Ride. I'm Michelle Robbins with the name of that song. Kurt Elling and the WDR Big Band from their In the Brass Palace album with My Very Own Ride. I'm Michelle Robbins with Jazz PHX. Thanks so much for listening. Chick Corea. Boy, I sure miss him, don't you? What a genius he was. And about a few months before he passed away in 2021, he did a couple live concerts down in Florida. And now they're released as an album called Forever Yours, The Farewell Performance. This is Round Midnight with just Chick Corea and the audience. This is KJZZ 91.5 HD2 Phoenix, a service of the Maricopa Community Colleges.

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I'm Michelle Robbins with Jazz in Phoenix. This hour I've got vibes from Gary Burton. Also we'll get into some count music, the new release from Cecile McLaurin-Selvant, and now Grammy Award winner for Liquid Spirit, Gregory Porter, and the title track on jazzphx.org.

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Jazz whenever you want it at jazzphx.org. Duke Ellington and John Coltrane. Duke was sort of towards the middle to late stages of his career. John Coltrane was just getting started and just becoming a big name. So getting together was mutually beneficial for both of them. And I believe it's the only time they recorded together. The Feeling of Jazz. Also, Florida saxophonist Jeff Rupert with his new album Seaspell and a cleverly titled track Orchestration. Get it? Orca, the whale? So glad to be with you. I've got Catherine Russell. She's also live at Jazz at Lincoln Center. Now you're talking my language on Jazz PHX.

Vibraphone is Gary Burton on jazzphx.org with Stan Getz on the saxophone for Summertime. And you know, it's really hot right now in Arizona. I know you know that. We all know that, right? I'm Michelle Robbins, but you might want to cool off going up north maybe this weekend, Sunday. Go up for brunch and stay for an afternoon jazz concert. Beth Lieberman and special guests will be performing for Payson Jazz up in Payson at the Mount Cross Lutheran Church starting at 2. So you can go up, have a nice cool brunch, and go hear some nice cool jazz. More information available on our website calendar at jazzphx.org.

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And the brand new Cecile McLaurin-Salvant album, With Every Breath I Take, a beautiful version of Lush Life, featuring Sullivan Fortner on piano along with her band and also the Metropole Orchestra. I'm Michelle Robbins with Jazz in Phoenix. Jack LeSueur up next with Sweet Love. This is KJZZ 91.5 HD2 Phoenix, a service of Rio Salado College. I'll see you Tuesday for more jazz.

Blue Rondo a la Turk, the Dave Brubeck Quartet from Time Out. Good evening. You're listening to Jazz PHX on KJZZ 91.5 HD2, Phoenix. I'm Brian Houston. Great to be with you. Hope your week is off to a nice start. Thanks for joining me for another edition of Late Night Jazz. A fine show ahead. The latest from Lakeisha Benjamin is in this first hour. Javon Jackson's latest is in this opening set. The saxophonist leads pianist Jeremy Manasia in a song from Jackson Plays Dylan. The Clayton brothers are in the middle. Bassist John Clayton, pianist Gerald Clayton, and saxophone and flute player Jeff Clayton lead Terrell Stafford and Wyclef Gordon in Blues Gathering. The Chicago Soul Jazz Collective opens with a tune from their latest album. Guitarist and vocalist Larry Brown leads the band. Dee Alexander sings lead. The Chicago Soul Jazz Collective performs the title track of their album, No Wind and No Rain. JazzPHX.org, your home for jazz.

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Like a Rolling Stone. On Jazz PHX, that's Javon Jackson. Jackson Plays Dylan is his latest. Guitarist Early Times is in this next set. He's leading a couple of big names on Border Crossings, his new album. Steve Gadd and saxophonist Craig Handy are part of Early Times' ensemble. Alto saxophonist Lakeisha Benjamin is joined by her core band on the closing track of her new album, We Dream. Oscar Perez plays piano on a song that promotes optimism for the future, keeping with the theme of the release. Lakeisha Benjamin leads New

World. Louis Hayes is up first. He's playing Horace Silver's signature composition, with Gregory Porter singing lead. Here's Song from My Father. This is your home for jazz at jazzphx.org.

0: Chicago Sundown, Early Times, Border Crossings is his new album. You're listening to Jazz PHX on KJZZ 91.5 HD2, Phoenix. I'm Brian Houston. Good to be with you this evening. Hope you're doing well. Thanks for joining me. Vocalist and bassist Anthony Caceres is on the way. He's the grandson of violinist Emilio Caceres, and saxophonist Ernie Caceres is his great-uncle. Tamir Hendelman and Joe Farnsworth play on Anthony Caceres' new album, Let's Take a Trip. Miles Davis opens this short set. With John Coltrane and Red Garland in support, Miles Davis leads Olio. 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

Stolen Moments, Anthony Caceres, Let's Take a Trip is his new album. Teddy Edwards and Houston Person team up next hour. Stay with me for more late night jazz on Jazz PHX. Trumpeter June Ida has only a couple of albums to his name, but he's developed a following in the U.S. and in Japan. His new album, Bellflower, features Chris McCarthy on piano and Fender Rhodes and Masami Kuroki on guitar. Here's June Ida leading Hotaru Nights. 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

Red Top, Teddy Edwards, and Houston Person. That's from their album, Horn to Horn. 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I'm Brian Houston. Thanks for staying with me for more late night jazz. Glad you're enjoying the music. The latest from Michael Eckroth is in this hour. Lee Morgan is in this next set. Wayne Shorter and Herbie Hancock are in the band on the Lee Morgan album, The Procrastinator. New Allie Ryerson is also in this set. The Allie Ryerson Quartet is the flute player's album. Larry Hamm is on piano. Allie Ryerson leads Before Today, Yesterdays. Nora Jones is on right now. Pete Rem is on organ. Nora Jones leads Begin Again. Jazz whenever you want it at Jazz PHX and KJZZ 91.5 HD2.

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John Scofield is just ahead, Kenny Garrett and Brad Meldauer in support, as he leads a track from his album, Works For Me. Now, it's the first of two songs from Judith Owen's latest release, Suit Yourself. David Torkanowski plays piano as Judith Owen sings, Spooky.

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You're listening to Jazz PHX on KJZZ 91.5 HD2 Phoenix. Hope you're enjoying an excellent night. Juan Carlos Quintero plays one from his latest in just a few minutes. Joe Rotundi is on piano as guitarist Juan Carlos Quintero leads a song off The Story of Love. More Judith Owen in the middle. From Suit Yourself, it's That's Why I Love You, Baby. Diego Rivera starts things off. Michael Deese and vibes player Ben Jalise support the saxophonist. Diego Rivera leads Nueva York. This is jazzphx.org and KJZZ 91.5 HD2 Phoenix.

Poinciana, Juan Carlos Quintero, from his album, The Story of Love. This is Jazz PHX. I'm Brian Houston. Thanks for staying up late with me tonight. You can hear jazz 24 hours a day, on air at KJZZ 91.5 HD2, online and on your phone. Michael Eckroth ends this hour of late night jazz. The pianist's new album is called New Paths. It was recorded in Brazil with his band, Minas Messengers. It is inspired by cangado, a centuries-old Afro-Brazilian tradition preserving cultural traditions through song, percussion, and dance. Michael Eckroth leads Canto 2. This is KJZZ 91.5 HD2, Phoenix, a service of the Maricopa Community Colleges.

John Basile from the No Apologies release and the song Perugia. He was on guitar, Pat Bianchi on organ, and Carmen and Torre on there as well. Oh yeah, the Jazz Living Room, that's where you've landed here, and it's a good spot, really, because we got some great music. We're just kind of kicking back and enjoying, and so why not just join in? Yeah, Houston Person coming up, Jamal Ramirez, Lynn Ariano.

Cannonball Adderley, Josh Lawrence, Mose Allison, Teddy Edwards. Some great stuff, some great adventures. And I'm going to start off the set with David K. Matthews from Fantasy Vocal Sessions, Wayne De Silva on tenor sax on this, and the vocalist on this one is Tony Lindsay, and the song When Sunny Gets Blue.

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Jamal Ramirez there. He's on drums from African Skies with Save Your Love For Me. Warren Wolf also on there on Vibes. Now we're going to go to Lynn Arielle.

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Pianist Patti Bounds sometimes met resistance during her career. After an audition for Benny Goodman's orchestra, she was told that, although she played well, the leader just didn't hire women. Patti Bounds carved out a great career, though. Her ability to sight read made her an in-demand session artist. She played alongside many greats, including Gene Ammons. Hear the music of Patti Bounds on Jazz PHX and KJZZ 91.5 HD2, Phoenix,

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1: There you go with some Moe's in your ear. Moe's Allison. Lost Mind, the song. Help him find his mind. It's off of his release, The Sage of Tippo. Oh my, Moe's. Josh Lawrence ahead of that with Around the Circle. That was off of Contrast. Josh there on trumpet. Cannonball Adderley with Bohemia After Dark. From the Savoy Originals with Nat Adderley, Donald Byrd. Jerome Richardson, Horace Silver, Kenny Clark. My goodness, what a group. Yeah. Lynn Arial did Kumbaya from Arise ahead of that. Chuck Levin's here. Welcome, friends. We're going to wrap up this hour of jazz in the living room with Teddy Edwards. This is off of Smooth Sailing. He's on tenor, and Richard Wyons on piano, along with Ray Drummond and Chip White. And the song is Smooth Sailing.

Love the title of that CD. It's called All's Fair in Love and Jazz. Yeah. That's the Jen Hodge All-Stars. The song is called Dardanella. Jen Hodge on bass, Chris Davis on trumpet. Oh, boy, yeah. Chuck Levin's here. The Jazz Living Room. That's where we are, and we got some great music for you. Bob Alberti and the Quartet, Duke Jordan, Margot Ray coming up, Emmett Cohen, John Doakes and George G. Always fun. Corcoran Holt and Stan Getz as well. So, getting with it here, we're going to go to Benny Green, featuring Peter Washington and Kenny Washington. This is off of the release called Magic Beans. Yeah. And the song is Further Away.

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Teddy Edwards was a pioneering hard bopper on the saxophone. Born in Jackson, Mississippi, Edwards moved to Los Angeles in 1945, first coming to attention the following year when he recorded Up in Dodo's Room with the Howard McGee Group. Edwards, along with Dexter Gordon and Wardell Gray, was the top tenor saxophonist of the late 40s. However, unlike Gordon and Gray, who toured relentlessly, Edwards stayed in Los Angeles and didn't receive the recognition he deserved. In the 50s, he played with the Max Roach Quintet, featuring trumpeter Clifford Brown. Two of his more popular recordings, Close Encounters and Horn to Horn, he made with fellow saxophonist Houston Person. Get your jazz fix whenever you want it at jazzphx.org.

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It's bassist Corcoran Holt featuring Andre Murchison on trombone. The song Brother Cork is off of his release called The Mecca. Corcoran Holt. Ahead of that, John Doakes and George G. In the song segment, John Doakes sings, George G. swings. George is the band leader, yeah.

Emmett Cohen ahead of that with When I Fall in Love from Master's Legacy series. Jimmy Cobb was on drums on that with Emmett Cohen on piano. Margot Ray with Angel Eyes from The Roots of Ray. Justo Almario being featured on tenor sax on that. Some great stuff, and we're going to wrap up jazz in the living room here for this hour with something from The Essential Stan Getz. Features Oscar Peterson on piano. Here is Pennies from Heaven.

John Coltrane at Zoff of Coltrane Sound. He was on soprano sax there with McCoy Tyner on piano. The song Central Park West. My goodness. Chuck Levin's here. I welcome you, friends. Come on in. Have a seat. You will enjoy. I know you will. Just, you know, come on. Marty Now Group coming up. The WDR Big Band, Pearl Django, Bobby Watson, Vince Guaraldi with a great one. And George Shearing, Dakota Staton, Miles Davis as well. So we're going to have some great adventures here in the Jazz Living Room. Yeah. Hart Schoenen album for you to start off the set from Leading the British Invasion. John Hart, Adam Schoen, Rudy Albin, and The Look of Love.

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I'm Michelle Robbins. Tenor saxophonist Sonny Rollins started feeling the pressure of his fast rise to fame and took a three-year hiatus to focus on perfecting his craft. He lived on the Lower East Side of Manhattan with no private place to practice, so he took his sax to the Williamsburg Bridge and practiced 15 to 16 hours at a time during all four seasons. His first recording back was The Bridge, named after those solo sessions. He was joined by the musicians who would be his go-to band for the next segment of his career: Jim Hall on guitar, bassist Bob Cranshaw, and drummer Ben Reilly. The Bridge was inducted into the Grammy Hall of Fame in 2015. Here's Sonny Rollins on your home for modern jazz 24/7, jazzphx.org.

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That's the WDR Big Band from Rediscovered Allington. Dick Oates being featured on flute there. The song Just a Gentle Word from You Will Do. Going to go to Pearl Django now with Springin'.

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In the Night. Oh my, what a treat. That's off of the release, In the Night, George Shearing Quintet with Dakota Staton. Oh yeah. Emil Richards on vibes, also in on that session. And ahead of that, Vince Guaraldi with Linus and Lucy. You know that. Yeah. Bobby Watson did The Entrepreneur for Madam C.J. Walker from Made in America. And Pearl Django did the song Springin' from Time Flies. Oh, yeah. And it does. We're wrapping up the hour here in the Jazz Living Room. And we're going to wrap it up with some Miles Davis off of Kind of Blue. John Coltrane on there, and Bill Evans, Paul Chambers, Jimmy Cobb, Wynton Kelly. Oh, yeah. And the song All Blues.

Welcome to Morning Jazz. We'll get started with something from bassist Luke Selig's album, Alchemist. This piece is called Brothers.

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the version of the Antonio Carlos Jobim Bossa Nova, How Insensitive, by Virginia Schenk. And it was Kevin Bales with her on piano. Good morning. Welcome to Morning Jazz. I'm Kate Borger, and I have a great hour ahead, including Johnny Hodges, Stan Getz, Milt Jackson, Earl Hines, and some contemporary albums as well coming up. Right now, we're going to go to Corey Weeds from his album O Solo Mio. Corey Weeds on alto sax, Eric Alexander on tenor sax, Mike LaDun on organ for the song Estate.

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Coming to the Nash in downtown Phoenix, introducing 8-Bit Mammoth, an 8-piece band playing video games as funk and jazz. 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

Johnny Hodges there with Jeep's Blues, along with Billy Strayhorn on piano. We heard from Nancy Banks ahead of that with Tintin Deo. I'm Kate Borger. How are you today? Hope all is well and hope you have a great day ahead. I also hope that you can stick around a while. We have a lot of terrific jazz for you. And we're going now to a bossa nova played by Stan Getz. This is the Antonio Carlos Jobim song, O Grande Amor, with Stan Getz on saxophone and Chick Corea on piano.

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1: This is 91.5 KJZZ HD2 in Phoenix, Jazz PHX. I'm Michelle Robbins, taking a look at one of the most adventurous jazz singers of all time, Betty Carter. A Detroit native, Betty was 16 when she sat in with saxophonist Charlie Bird Parker during his Detroit gig. Lionel Hampton hired her to front his big band and nicknamed her Betty Bebop. She spent time on the road with Miles Davis and worked with Ray Charles. The rest of her life, she toured the country with her trio, which became a training ground for young musicians like Mulgrew Miller and Benny Green, among others. Hear classic artists like Betty Carter on your 24/7 home for jazz at KJZZ HD2.

The vocalist was Gail Pettis, and from her album Here in the Moment, that was Who Can I Turn To. Stan gets ahead of that, Un Grande Amour. And still to come in this hour, we'll be hearing from vocalist Susan Tobachman, Earl Father Hines, and I am Kate Borger. You're tuned to Morning Jazz. Right now we're going to a song that's been recorded by so many people. It's so hard to choose which version to play. There's so many good versions of Rodgers and Hart's My Funny Valentine. This one features Horace Silver on piano and Milt Jackson on vibes.

a lighthearted arrangement of the Gershwin tune, The Man I Love, from Susan Tabachman. It's off of her album called Touch and Go, and the tenor saxophonist was Joel Fram along with her. Before that, we heard My Funny Valentine from Milt Jackson. I'm Kate Warger. Good morning and welcome to Morning Jazz. Great to have you along. We're going to go to the great Earl Hines now. Earl Father Hines from the album The Indispensable Earl Hines. And this is called I Found a New Baby.

Starting off this hour of morning jazz with the wonderful combination of clarinet and vibes, Felix Feichle and Joe Doubleday. The tune is After You've Gone.

These foolish things remind me of you. What a sweet tune. And done there by Mike Melito and Dino Lucito from their album You're It. Mike Melito on drums, Dino Lucito on piano, and Larry McKenna on tenor sax. I'm Kate Borger, and you're tuned to Morning Jazz. Thank you for joining me. What an hour ahead. Lots of terrific artists, terrific tunes. We're going to be hearing from Diego Rivera, the musician, Jimmy Heath, Jerry Mulligan, Dennis Rowland, the Christian McBride Big Band, and Wes Montgomery, too. Right now, going to Ron Gill and the album The Songs of Billy Strayhorn. Here's Grievin'.

black again? Or will it be black again? How far, how long can the pain go on? Every day, every night.

2002, Herbie Hancock, Roy Hargrove, and Michael Brecker released Directions in Music, live at Massey Hall. It was recorded in 2001. The album is subtitled Celebrating Miles Davis and John Coltrane on the 75th anniversary of the legend's births. It won the Grammy Award for Best Jazz Instrumental Album, Individual or Group, in 2003. Hear the music of Herbie Hancock, Roy Hargrove, and Michael Brecker on Jazz PHX on KJZZ 91.5 HD2, Phoenix.

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From his release, Indigenous tenor saxophonist Diego Rivera with BLM Plaza. I'm Kate Borger, and you are tuned to Morning Jazz. Thanks so much for being there today, and let's move on to some more saxophone, actually, from Ian Hendrickson-Smith. He's on alto sax. Corey Weeds joining him on tenor sax. And this is the title track from the Ian Hendrickson-Smith album, The Lowdown.

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1: Bassist Charlie Hayden grew up in a family that hosted its own country western music radio program. He started singing on air at age 2, but took up the bass at 15 when his vocal cords were paralyzed due to polio. In 1957, Hayden moved to Los Angeles, where he started working with saxophonist and composer Ornette Coleman. Hayden wrote, recorded, and played political protest songs for over 30 years with his Liberation Music Orchestra, a large ensemble with composer-arranger Carla Bley. His Quartet West ensemble, featuring pianist Alan Broadbent and saxophonist Ernie Watts, provided avenues for more traditional hard bop and backing vocalist. As a sideman, Hayden was the bassist for many of pianist Keith Jarrett's bands of the 60s and 70s. I'm Michelle Robbins on your 24/7 Jazz Connection, KJZZ HD2 and jazzphx.org.

I'm Gonna Go Fishing was the name of that tune from the album The Complete Verve Concert Band Sessions from Jerry Mulligan. Before that, Jimmy Heath with the ballad from Upper Neighbor's Suite. Kate Borger with you for Morning Jazz. So glad you could tune in today. Hope you're glad too. That's really the point. And we're going to go now to Dennis Roland from the album Now Dig This. This is the beautiful tune, My Ship.

The piece Milestones from the Christian McBride Big Band. The album is for Jimmy, Wes, and Oliver. And that was Joey DeFrancesco on organ. And speaking of Wes, we have one coming up from Wes Montgomery to wrap up this hour. I'm Kate Borger. Glad you could be with me for Morning Jazz. We're going to the D-Natural or Monterey Blues from the Group Brothers. Wes Montgomery on guitar, Buddy Montgomery on piano.

Welcome to another hour of Morning Jazz. We're going to get it started with the Taylor Grisman Jazz Quartet and a classic tune, East of the Sun, featuring the wonderful David Grisman on mandolin.

Eddie Shaw on clarinet, and Hank Jones on piano for Too Marvelous for Words, marvelous tune by Richard Whiting. I'm Kate Borger with you for Morning Jazz, and I have a really fine hour ahead, so I hope you can stay tuned for a while. We're going to be hearing from Mary Foster Conklin, the Michael O'Neill Quartet, the Bill Peterson Trio, Marty Elkins, Houston Person, and more. So moving on to an album of Beatles songs, but of course in the jazz realm, of pianist Paul Toofman. And we're going to hear his version of Here Comes the Sun.

In 1966, drummer Mel Lewis and trumpeter Thad Jones formed a band. Soon they had a regular Monday night gig at New York's famed Village Vanguard. In 1979, the Thad Jones-Mel Lewis Orchestra won a Grammy for their album Live in Munich. Although Mel Lewis passed away in 1990, the band lives on. The Vanguard Jazz Orchestra still plays some Monday nights and has released several albums. Hear the music of Mel Lewis on Jazz PHX on KJZZ 91.5 HD2, Phoenix.

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The singer Mary Foster Conklin, Cinnamon and Clove. Kate Borge, you're here for Morning Jazz. How are you doing today? Hope all is well, and hope that you'll be tuned in for a while. We have a lot more fine music coming up. Right now we're going to hear from the Michael O'Neill Quartet. The album is called And Then It Rained. Michael O'Neill on tenor sax for The Dreams We Left Behind.

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Coming to the MIM Music Theater in August, Don Waz, music director, radio host, musician, and president of Blue Note. Don Waz and his Pan Detroit Ensemble will perform in one show on Monday night, August 3rd. After 3 decades, the New York Voices have embarked on their grand finale tour. 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

Comes Love. Love that tune. That was a version from Marty Elkins off of her album Walking by the River. And it was Joel Diamond on organ. The Bill Peterson Trio ahead of that with Horace. Kate Borger with you for Morning Jazz. Still to come in this hour, drummer Richard Barada and Ron Sunshine. But right now we're going to hear from Houston Person with a great tune from the American Songbook. It's The Night We Called It a Day.

That really is a terrific tune. I mean, you don't quite realize it when you see the movie of Guys and Dolls or the stage version of Guys and Dolls with the great choreography and the dynamic performance of Luck Be a Lady. But just hearing the melody played by Vincent Herring on alto sax and Richard Barata on drums, you realize just what a cool song that is. Luck Be a Lady, from the album Music in Film, from Richard Barata. I'm Kate Borger, glad to be with you for Morning Jazz. Going to Ron Sunshine now on vocals and harmonica, Dan Block on tenor sax. This is called Three Corner Bite.

We'll get this hour Morning Jess started with something in three-quarter time. It's Waltzing Out of Town from the Richard Schulman Trio.

Silver Serenade. That's a version from Conrad Herwig, the trombonist, off of his album The Latin Side of Horace Silver. I'm Kate Borger. Good morning, and welcome to another hour of Morning Jazz with artists like Dave Miller and Rebecca Dumaine, also Joe Newman, the Eric Lilly Trio, Ken Poplowski, Jimmy McGriff, Josie Falbo, and the Turtle Island Quartet. A lot of classic tunes as well this hour. Right now we're going to a tune called The Saga of Harrison Crab Feathers. Not a classic tune yet, but we're going to hear it from the Clovis Kiesecker Ensemble featuring Pat Clovis on bass and Tommy Kiesecker on vibes. This, again, is called The Saga of Harrison Crab Feathers.

art ran through the veins of Michael Brecker. The tenor saxophonist's father was a jazz pianist, and his mother a portrait artist. In 1967, he formed his first group, the jazz rock combo Mrs. Siemens Sound Band. It was named after an official in his college dormitory who didn't like long-haired students. In his career, Michael Brecker played on 900 recordings.

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Just a lovely version of The Very Thought of You from trumpeter Joe Newman. The Dave Miller Trio before that did The Boy Next Door from the album Deed I Do, and that was Rebecca Dumaine on vocals. I'm Kate Borger. So glad you could be with me this morning.

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The song was A Ship Without a Sail from Ken Poplawski. The Eric Lilly Trio ahead of that with Bud Bop. And you are tuned to Morning Jazz. I'm Kate Borger. Thanks for joining me. And let's go to Jimmy McGriff along with Frank West on tenor sax for the great Isham Jones tune, It Had to Be You.

Devil May Care, a version from Josie Falbo. And before that, Jimmy McGriff with that wonderful tune, It Had to Be You. Jimmy McGriff, David Newman, and Frank West on that track. I'm Kate Borger. Glad to be with you this morning. Thanks for tuning in. Let's go to one more tune in this hour, and it's from the Turtle Island String Quartet playing a Dizzy Gillespie jazz standard. Here's A Night in Tunisia from the Turtle Island String Quartet.

We've got the Colin Vallone Trio to start this hour of jazz with something from their Ruga release. Colin Vallone on piano with Telepathy.

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Pianist Patti Bowne sometimes met resistance during her career. After an audition for Benny Goodman's orchestra, she was told that, although she played well, the leader just didn't hire women. Patti Bowne carved out a great career, though. Her ability to sight read made her an in-demand session artist. She played alongside many greats, including Gene Ammons. Hear the music of Patti Bowne on Jazz PHX and KJZZ 91.5 HD2, Phoenix.

Lester Young and Oscar Peterson together doing I Can't Get Started. They also had Barney Kessel and Ray Brown on there. Takao Iwaki ahead of that with the song called Gaslight. Takao on tenor sax from the CD called Introducing Takao Iwaki. Ronnie Wells, Ron Elston before that with Here I Am, title track to that Jazz Karma release. Ronnie Wells and Ron Elston. Jazz with Chuck Levins and got something now from Jake Fryer and Bud Shank. It's the Jake Fryer Bud Shank Quintet, actually. And it's from the CD In Good Company. The song is Agnesia.

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1: 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Teddy Edwards was a pioneering hard bopper on the saxophone. Born in Jackson, Mississippi, Edwards moved to Los Angeles in 1945, first coming to attention the following year when he recorded Up in Dodo's Room with the Howard McGee Group. Edwards, along with Dexter Gordon and Wardell Gray, was the top tenor saxophonist of the late 40s. However, unlike Gordon and Gray, who toured relentlessly, Edwards stayed in Los Angeles and didn't receive the recognition he deserved. In the 50s, he played with the Max Roach Quintet, featuring trumpeter Clifford Brown. Two of his more popular recordings, Close Encounters and Horn to Horn, he made with fellow saxophonist Houston Person. Get your jazz fix whenever you want it at jazzphx.com.

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Lou Donaldson off of the Jazz Walk CD starts this hour of jazz with Chuck Levins. Great piece. It's Autumn Nocturne.

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It's what happens after a night at the track, I guess. This song called Broke in the Morning from the release An Old Sweet Song on Seabreeze. It's the Frank Haley, Eric Zukoski trio, Broke in the Morning. Freddie Cole before that with I Will Wait for You from Le Grand Freddie with Joe Locke on Vibes. And Dan Rose did a song called Fountains. Dan Rose on guitar. The CD is just called Dan Rose. Wow. It's Jazz with Chuck Levins, and I got TK Blue for you. This is from Latin Bird on Motima, and the song Moods of...

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1: 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I'm Michelle Robbins. Tenor saxophonist Sonny Rollins started feeling the pressure of his fast rise to fame and took a three-year hiatus to focus on perfecting his craft. He lived on the Lower East Side of Manhattan with no private place to practice, so he took his sax to the Williamsburg Bridge and practiced 15 to 16 hours at a time during all four seasons. His first recording back was The Bridge, named after those solo sessions. He was joined by the musicians who would be his go-to for the next segment of his career: Jim Hall on guitar, bassist Bob Cranshaw, and drummer Ben Riley. The Bridge was inducted into the Grammy Hall of Fame in 2015. Here's Sonny Rollins on your home for modern jazz 24/7, jazzphx.org.

That's off of the CD, Do You Have Any Sugar? Stanley Turrentine with Joe Sample on piano and the song Far Too Little Love. Before that, Pat Martino with Trudy Pitts on organ. Waltz for Jerry, Best of Prestige. And TK Blue before that with Moods of Parker from their release, Latin Bird. Jazz with Chuck Levins, and got Frank Potenza for you now from the release For Joe. Features John Paisano on guitar and Frank Potenza on guitar as well. And the song is called Voce.

So much great music, kicking back with my coffee, getting into it. Got something from Eli Yameen and Evan Christopher to start off with. It is Louie's Dream.

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In a mellow tone, being done there by Ernestine Anderson with Benny Carter on alto sax. It's off of her Be Mine Tonight Concord CD in a mellow tone. Don Bennett with Euphoria ahead of that from the Simplexity CD. And Orbert Davis started off the set with Ain't No Sunshine. That's a great song. Ryan Cohan on piano. Orbert Davis on trumpet and from Priority, Ain't No Sunshine. Jazz with Chuck Lovins in. I got guitarist Russell Malone for you now as we continue on. Off of Sweet Georgia Peach, here is the song for Darius.

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1: 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Coming to the Nash in downtown Phoenix, introducing 8-Bit Mammoth, an 8-piece band playing video games as funk and jazz. 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Jazz and blues diva Francine Reed brings the house down on Sunday, August 2nd for the 3 p.m. matinee, followed by the Sunday jam session led by Clark Gibson at 6. 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

Clipper Anderson there, and the title track to that CD on Origin called The Road Home. Had Darren Clendenin on piano, Clipper Anderson on bass. Scott Hamilton before that from Radio City, his Concord release, that with the song Tonight I Shall Sleep With a Smile on My Face. And Russell Malone started off the set with a song for Darius off of Sweet Georgia Peach. Ah, Jazz with Chuck Levin's got three voices coming up. Group called Three Voices. Kim Pencil, Rusty Burge, and Tony Bennett coming up with Ray Charles. Oh, and Pete Malin-Burney doing I Love Paris coming up as well. Here's Charlie Bird to start off the set and the song Meditation with Ken Paplowski on clarinet.

A masterpiece in jazz improvisation and technical virtuosity from saxophonist Sonny Stitt. I Got Rhythm on your home for modern jazz worldwide 24/7. 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I'm Michelle Robbins with Night Moods, getting you into the evening groove with some of your favorite standards and new discoveries. I'm so glad you could join me this hour. I've got new Nicole Zoraitis, and now Marianne Sullivan sings If You Could Love Me from Reentry on Jazz PHX.

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One of the most recognizable songs in the jazz anything. You can ask anyone, play a few notes of that, and they can probably tell you that's Take Five. Donald Harrison from Real Life Stories on jazzphx.org. I can remember that song way, way back when there was a set of ice skaters, a husband and wife team for the Olympics, and they used Take Five, and I think they won. I remember they got some kind of medal for it. Javon Jackson also in that set, Make You Feel My Love. Jackson Plays Dylan is his new release, all about Bob Dylan and the poetry that he wrote for his songs that ended up getting him a Pulitzer Prize. Thanks for being here. Still to come this hour, I've got Cedar Walton, and up next is The Devil I Knew. If you'd like to find out where there's some live jazz this week, there's the PETA Jungle Jazz Jam going on, and also Sacred Grounds Jazz Coffee House. Check them out this Thursday night. You can get out and about and support and enjoy some live jazz. 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

is for Quincy Jones from Nicholas Payton's Smoke Sessions on jazzphx.org, featuring Ron Carter on the bass. And Nicole Zoraitis sang the title track to her brand new release produced by Larry Klein, The Devil I Knew. I'm Michelle Robbins with Jazz in Phoenix. And you know, sometimes there's a song you just want to hear. Maybe you want to dedicate it to someone. 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Jazzphx.org to request a song. Here's Cedar Walton.

seeking the universal truth, and that's why he named his album that. And it's also a dedication to the 100th anniversary of the birth of John Coltrane and Miles Davis, 1926. Emmett Cohen on jazzphx.org with Eternal Glimpse. Also, Marcus Goldhaber sang Let's Get Lost from the Promise of You. I'm Michelle Robbins. And if you'd like to, you know, I say these names and titles of all the songs, and sometimes you just can't catch them. You're in your car. You're like, what was that she said? You can always go to our website and check out what I played for you on our

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It's available 24/7, just like the music, jazzphx.org. Here's a new trombonist, Alton Senneclar, with Lament from his latest release from the Positone record labels, with Art Hirahara on piano and Michael Dees on the trombone. Natural Rhythm is the name of the new album. This is KJZZ 91.5 HD2 Phoenix, a service of the Maricopa Community Colleges.

Jazz whenever you want it at jazzphx.org with saxophonist Jim Snidero and the classic Bye Bye Blackbird. And you know, that was a live jazz album he recorded on Halloween night in 2020, right in the midst of the pandemic. Everybody had been home for about 6 months, so he and the Deerhead Inn decided to try and do something about it, and they brought in audiences, not as many people. They had to be separated, you know, not too close, and everybody wore a mask, and they got to enjoy that live jazz. And it was a very emotional, powerful response to all that isolation and unrest during the pandemic. Remember that? I do. I don't think I worked for a year, except in my home, in my closet. I'm Michelle Robbins with Jazz in Phoenix. It's so good to be with you. You know, what would you do if Diane Reeves was in concert? Would you go see her? What if she was with Branford Marsalis and they were celebrating John Coltrane? Now, that's a concert. They'll be doing that on October 3rd at the MIM Music Theater, just one of the many concerts that Andrew Wallace, their artistic director, has booked for the theater. Amazing amount.

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Also Juan Carlos Quintero with Three Words from the Story of Love. Still to come, I've got classic Joe Henderson, and now Anthony Caceres, a bassist who's also a singer. Does that bring anyone to mind, like maybe Paul McCartney or Sting? What a Little Moonlight Can Do from Let's Take a Trip on Jazz PHX.

Guitarist Bruce Forman on Jazz PHX playing Song from My Fair Lady on the Street Where You Live from Book of Forman. I'm Michelle Robbins. You know, there's many ways you can listen to jazz in Phoenix. 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They will. 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

Bria Schoenberg on jazzphx.org and KJZZ 91.5 HD2 with Brotherhood of Man from her new album Brass. It's all about the brass. There's only one vocal on the entire album. Usually it was the other way around, but she's really highlighting her expertise on the trumpet. Judith Owen sang Spooky from Suit Yourself. I'm Michelle Robbins. Thanks so much for listening. I've got saxophonist Steve Wilson to round out the hour. And I'm glad to see Joe Locke is still out and about playing. He hasn't put out a release lately, but he is on Steve Wilson's Enduring Sonnets, helping him on this next song, Helen's Song. This is KJZZ 91.5 HD2 Phoenix, a service of Rio Salado College.

pianist Bob James on Jazz PHX, your 24/7 worldwide jazz connection from Take It From the Top, Caravan. And boy, at 86, Bob James remaining highly active and continuing to tour the world and releasing music. He just put out that duo recording last year with that wonderful saxophone player, Dave Koz. I'm Michelle Robbins with Jazz in Phoenix, keeping you going this hour with Gabriel Cavassa, her new album Diavola, and also some classic John Coltrane. This lady you can see around town so many places it's too numerous to mention. She performs a lot with her group We Three. It's Renee Patrick. From her self-titled release, here's Renee singing Fever. If you want to find out where you can hear Renee playing, just check it out on our website at jazzphx.org.

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1: Straight No Chaser with David Kokoski on the piano, leading the band with Randy Brecker on the trumpet from his album he put out a year or two ago called Weekend at Smalls. Smalls is a wonderful New York club that's run by Spike Willner. He just opened another one near Times Square called Jazz Cultural. Also in that set on jazzphx.org, Ray Obiedo, great guitarist, and his great new album, Slight Accent, for Then She Spoke. Still to come, classic John Coltrane and Lakeisha Benjamin's new album, We Dream. But first, Gabriel Cavassa sings, you're going to not believe this song. She's singing, it's a B.J. Thomas song on Jazz PHX.

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I'm Michelle Robbins, and I know, yeah, we're

In the dog days of summer, aren't we? It's nice and hot and a little humid, which we never like here in Arizona. But you know what? There's a new club down in Tucson. So if you got air conditioning in your car in August, you might want to head down there for one of these two concerts. It's at a new place called La Rosa Arts Center. I think it used to be a church, and it's on Country Club Road down in Tucson. Coming up August 3rd, the president of Blue Note, great bassist, former member and founder of Was Not Was, Don Was and the Pan Detroit Ensemble on August 3rd. And then also on August 16th, Django Festival All-Stars at La Rosa Arts Center. 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

Grammy-nominated saxophonist, and maybe it will be Grammy Award-winning saxophonist next year for Lakeisha Benjamin's new album, We Dream, listening to New World on jazzphx.org. And Charlie Wood sang A Timeless Place from Your Love Is My Home, and a classic from John Coltrane, Blue Train. I'm Michelle Robbins. Thanks for listening. I'll leave you with Chicago Soul Jazz Collective and an instrumental from their new album, No Wind and No Rain. There is light somewhere. I'll see you on the radio Wednesday for New Grooves. 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

Love the title of that CD. It's called All's Fair in Love and Jazz. Yeah. That's the Jen Hodge All-Stars. The song is called Dardanella. Jen Hodge on bass, Chris Davis on trumpet. Oh, boy, yeah. Chuck Levin's here. The Jazz Living Room. That's where we are, and we got some great music for you. Bob Alberti and the Quartet, Duke Jordan, Margot Ray coming up, Emmett Cohen, John Doakes and George G, always fun, Corcoran Holt, and Stan Getz as well. So, getting with it here, we're going to go to Benny Green, featuring Peter Washington and Kenny Washington. This is off of the release called Magic Beans. Yeah, and the song is Further Away.

This is 91.5 KJZZ HD2 in Phoenix, Jazz PHX. I'm Michelle Robbins, taking a look at one of the most adventurous jazz singers of all time, Betty Carter. A Detroit native, Betty was 16 when she sat in with saxophonist Charlie Bird Parker during his Detroit gig. Lionel Hampton hired her to front his big band and nicknamed her Betty Bebop. She spent time on the road with Miles Davis and worked with Ray Charles. The rest of her life, she toured the country with her trio, which became a training ground for young musicians like Mulgrew Miller and Benny Green, among others. Hear classic artists like Betty Carter on your 24/7 home for jazz at KJZZ HD2.

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In 2002, Herbie Hancock, Roy Hargrove, and Michael Brecker released Directions in Music, live at Massey Hall. It was recorded in 2001. The album is subtitled Celebrating Miles Davis and John Coltrane, on the 75th anniversary of the legends' births. It won the Grammy Award for Best Jazz Instrumental Album, Individual or Group, in 2003. Hear the music of Herbie Hancock, Roy Hargrove, and Michael Brecker on Jazz PHX on KJZZ 91.5 HD2, Phoenix.

That's bassist Corcoran Holt featuring Andre Murchison on trombone. The song Brother Cork. It's off of his release called The Mecca, Corcoran Holt. Ahead of that, John Doakes and George G. In the song Segment, John Doakes sings, George G. swings. George is the band leader, yeah. Emmett Cohen, ahead of that, with When I Fall in Love from Master's Legacy series. Jimmy Cobb was on drums on that, with Emmett Cohen on piano. Margot Ray with Angel Eyes from The Roots of Ray. Justo Almario being featured on tenor sax on that. Some great stuff, and we're going to wrap up jazz in the living room here for this hour with something from The Essential, Stan Getz. Features Oscar Peterson on piano. Here is Pennies from Heaven.

John Coltrane at Zoff of Coltrane Sound. He was on soprano sax there with McCoy Tyner on piano. The song Central Park West. My goodness. Chuck Levin's here. I welcome you, friends. Come on in. Have a seat. You will enjoy. I know you will. Just, you know, come on. Marty Now Group coming up. The WDR Big Band, Pearl Django, Bobby Watson, Vince Guaraldi with a great one. And George Shearing, Dakota Staton, Miles Davis as well. So we're going to have some great adventures here in the Jazz Living Room. Yeah. Hart Scone, an album for you to start off the set from Leading the British Invasion. John Hart, Adam Scone, Rudy Albin, and the... Yeah. Hart Scone, an album for you to start off the set from Leading the British Invasion. John Hart, Adam Scone, Rudy Albin, and The Look of Love.

Bassist Charlie Hayden grew up in a family that hosted its own country western music radio program. He started singing on air at age 2, but took up the bass at 15 when his vocal cords were paralyzed due to polio. In 1957, Hayden moved to Los Angeles, where he started working with saxophonist and composer Ornette Coleman. Hayden wrote, recorded, and played political protest songs for over 30 years with his Liberation Music Orchestra, a large ensemble composer-arranger Carla Bley. His Tet West ensemble, featuring pianist Alan Broadbent and saxophonist Ernie Watts, provided avenues for more traditional hard bop and backing vocalist. As a sideman, Hayden was the bassist for many of pianist Keith Jarrett's bands of the 60s and 70s. I'm Michelle Robbins on your 24/7 Jazz Connection, KJZZ HD2 and jazzphx.org.

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That's the WDR Big Band from Rediscovered Allington. Dick Oates being featured on flute there. The song Just a Gentle Word from You Will Do. Gonna go to Pearl Django now with Springin'.

In 1966, drummer Mel Lewis and trumpeter Thad Jones formed a band. Soon, they had a regular Monday night gig at New York's famed Village Vanguard. In 1979, the Thad Jones-Mel Lewis Orchestra won a Grammy for their album Live in Munich. Although Mel Lewis passed away in 1990, the band lives on. The Vanguard Jazz Orchestra still plays some Monday nights and has released several albums. Hear the music of Mel Lewis on Jazz PHX on KJZZ 91.5 HD2, Phoenix.

In the Night. Oh my, what a treat. That's off of the release, In the Night. George Shearing Quintet with Dakota Staton. Oh yeah. Emil Richards on Vibes, also in on that session. And ahead of that, Vince Guaraldi with Linus and Lucy. You know that. Yeah, Bobby Watson did The Entrepreneur for Madam C.J. Walker from Made in America. And Pearl Django did the song Springin' from Time Flies. Oh, yeah, and it does. We're wrapping up the hour here in the Jazz Living Room. And we're going to wrap it up with some Miles Davis off of Kind of Blue. John Coltrane on there, and Bill Evans, Paul Chambers, Jimmy Cobb, Wynton Kelly. Oh, yeah. And the song All Blues.

That was Dick Sudhalter getting things started here for this hour of jazz for this Tuesday. Dick Sudhalter with vibist Ed Sangdon. Everywhere I Go, that's the title of the song. It's from an album on the Challenge label. Melodies Heard, Melodies Sweet. Nice title. How are you, everybody? Welcome once again. A lot of good music for you. Here's a marvelous alto saxophonist, Sadao Watanabe. And this is his version of Oliver Nelson's Stolen Moments.

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Coming to the MIM Music Theater in August, Don Waz, music director, radio host, musician, and president of Blue Note. Don Waz and his Pan Detroit Ensemble will perform in one show on Monday night, August 3rd. After 3 decades, the New York Voices have embarked on their grand finale tour. 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The Django Festival All-Stars return for an evening of gypsy jazz on Monday night, August 17th, and guitar and voice duo Tuck and Patty will bring their magic to the MIM on Friday, August 21st. 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

This is from an album that Duke Ellington put together featuring Johnny Hodges. Side by Side is the title of it. And you heard not only Johnny Hodges, but Ben Webster. And Let's Fall in Love. Before that, Sadao Watanabe. Excellent musicians. This is where you hear the great jazz musicians, my friends. I'm Tony Mowat. Up next is Dave Tofani. This is called Rough Ride.

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art ran through the veins of Michael Brecker. The tenor saxophonist's father was a jazz pianist, and his mother, a portrait artist. In 1967, he formed his first group, the jazz rock combo Mrs. Siemens Sound Band. It was named after an official in his college dormitory who didn't like long-haired students. In his career, Michael Brecker played on 900 recordings. 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

Brad Meldow doing Blackbird, and before that, Benny Golson, Park Avenue Petite, with Eddie Henderson on trumpet, and Michael Don playing piano.

Choir, and with him, Ron Blake playing flutes. Before that, the Cy Tough Octet with Sweets Edison on trumpets. You heard Keister Parade. I'm Tony Mowat. I thank you so much for being there. Hope you enjoyed this hour of jazz. Let's conclude it with one done by Count Basie and the orchestra. This is from the album Count Basie, Live at the Sands, Before Frank. And it's called 1 o'clock jump.

That's a song made popular during the big band era of the 30s and 40s. Given a modern interpretation by Mike Hatchard and Herbie Flowers, it's called Tangerine. To get this started for this Tuesday, I'm Tony Mowat. Thank you so much for joining me. Here's a classic thing here by the Modern Jazz Quartet. This is part of their European concert, and you recognize Bluesology, I'm sure.

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Bob DeVoe and a thing called Pause for Fred's Claws from an album that came out about 2 years ago titled Playing for Keeps. Guitarist Bob DeVoe, and it's on the Savant label. Before that, the MJQ, the Modern Jazz Quartet, a classic thing by them, Bluesology. I'm Tony Mowat. Thank you so much for being with me as these days seem to fly by. Art Tatum right now with Benny Carter and Louis Balson in a classic version of Street of Dreams.

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Pianist Patti Bowne sometimes met resistance during her career. After an audition for Benny Goodman's orchestra, she was told that, although she played well, the leader just didn't hire women. Patti Bowne carved out a great career, though. Her ability to sight read made her an in-demand session artist. She played alongside many greats, including Gene Ammons. Hear the music of Patti Bowne on Jazz PHX and KJZZ 91.5 HD2, Phoenix.

The always very exciting, the Clayton Brothers, Gina's Groove is the title of that one. And before that, we heard the Bob Mincer Big Band, with Bob Mincer playing tenor and Phil Markovitz on piano.

You're my sweet baby and you treat me right. Tell me, little honey doll, how could a man take such

was Curtis Stigers with Larry Goldings playing piano, Curtis Stigers singing and also playing tenor sax. From the album Secret Heart, we heard, How Could a Man Take Such a Fall? Very serious. And Paul Ferguson before that, and the Ria's Big Band, and one called Blue Highways that featured Claudio Roditi. I'm Tony Moad. Let's conclude this hour with Sonny Rollins and the classic St. Thomas. With him, Tommy Flanagan, Max Roach, and Doug Watkins.